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1: this is akashwani the news read by sarabjit kaur Prime Minister Narendra Modi met Queen Maxima of the Netherlands, the UN Secretary-General's Special Advocate for Financial Health, in New Delhi yesterday. Mr. Modi stated that during the meeting they discussed how India's digital public infrastructure-led revolution is making financial services more accessible and affordable, enhancing ease of living and empowering people at scale. The Prime Minister added that India remains committed to sharing its experience with partner countries across the world. Prime Minister Modi will be on a state visit to Seychelles from 27th to 29th of this month to attend the Golden Jubilee celebrations of the National Day of Seychelles as the guest of honour. Prime Minister last visited Seychelles in 2015. External Affairs Ministry said in a statement that a contingent of the Indian Defence Forces along with two Indian Navy ships will participate in the celebrations. During the visit, Prime Minister will hold talks with President of Seychelles, Dr. Patrick Harmini, and review the full spectrum of bilateral cooperation and exchange views on regional and international issues of mutual interest. He will also address the National Assembly of Seychelles and interact with members of the Indian diaspora. Union Home Minister Amit Shah will chair the 10th apex-level meeting of the Narco Coordination Centre in New Delhi today. The meeting, being organised by the Narcotics Control Bureau, NCB, will bring together representatives of central ministries, state governments and drug law enforcement agencies to review and

0: and strengthen efforts to combat drug trafficking and drug abuse across the country. On the occasion, Mr. Shah will release the vision document on Narcotics Control 2026-2029, which has been prepared through extensive consultations with various stakeholders. The Home Minister will also release the NCB Annual Report 2025 and inaugurate newly built NCB zonal offices in Jammu and Guwahati. In a major relief to industrial and commercial LPG consumers, government has removed all sectoral restrictions on the supply of non-domestic packed LPG and restored supplies to the levels prevailing prior to the West Asia crisis. Ministry of Petroleum and Natural Gas said in a statement that the supply of bulk LPG, which had been suspended at the onset of the crisis, has been relaxed by 50% of the pre-crisis consumption levels, providing significant relief to commercial and industrial consumers. The restoration follows the recent improvement in the LPG supply situation. National Testing Agency, NTA, has opened a window for candidates to challenge the provisional answer keys for the NEET UG 2026 re-exam, which was held on 21st of this month. The NTA announced that the answer keys are now available at www.neet.nta.in. Students can challenge questions for a fee of 200 rupees per question until the 28th of this month. This fee is fully refundable if the challenge is accepted. Further, the NTA has opened a portal for candidates who appeared for the re-exam to confirm and update their bank account details for fee refunds. The deadline to update bank details is 30th of this month. Venezuela's National Assembly President George Rodriguez has announced that the death toll from two powerful earthquakes has risen to 188, with 1,520 others injured and 200 still trapped. Mr. Rodriguez stated that at least 2,927 families lost their homes after powerful back-to-back 7.2 and 7.5 magnitude earthquakes struck around 160 kilometers west of the capital, Caracas. In the ICC Women's T20 World Cup, India defeated Bangladesh by 5 wickets in a Group A clash in Manchester, England last night. Opting to bat first, Bangladesh posted 136 for 8 in the stipulated 20 overs. For India, Radha Yadav picked up 3, while Sri Charani took 2 wickets. In reply, India comfortably overhauled the target, losing 5 wickets in 16.5 overs. And that is the end of this news bulletin.
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0: The Shah will release the vision document on narcotics control 2026-29, which has been prepared through extensive consultations with various stakeholders. The Home Minister will also release the NCB Annual Report 2025 and inaugurate newly built NCB zonal offices in Jammu and Guwahati. In a major relief to industrial and commercial LPG consumers, government has removed all sectoral restrictions on the supply of non-domestic packed LPG and restored supplies to the levels prevailing prior to the West Asia crisis. More from our correspondent.
1: The Ministry of Petroleum and Natural Gas said in a statement that the supply of bulk LPG, which had been suspended at the onset of the crisis, has been relaxed by 50% of the pre-crisis consumption levels, providing significant relief to commercial and industrial consumers. The restoration follows the recent improvement in the LPG supply situation. The government has also decided to reduce the diversion of C3, C4 streams to LPG pool. During the West Asia crisis, the government had issued orders under the Essential Commodities Act requiring C3, C4 streams to be utilized exclusively for LPG production, diverting them from petrochemical and other downstream uses to augment domestic LPG production. The enhanced allocation of C3, C4 streams for non-LPG uses will be implemented while ensuring that the domestic LPG availability remains unaffected and aggregate indigenous LPG production is maintained at not less than 40 TMT per day. The government has directed oil marketing companies to continue maintaining comprehensive data on commercial and industrial LPG consumers to facilitate efficient planning and supply management. It has reiterated its commitment to expanding PNG connectivity. With Suparna, Nitika Gupta, Akashwani News, Delhi.
0: The government has hiked the fees for application of passports, with a 36-page fresh passport or reissue of passport now costing 2,500 rupees. The Passports Amendment Rules 2026 will come into force with effect from 1st of July. In a notification, the Ministry of External Affairs said that under the new fee structure, a fresh passport or reissue of passport under Tatkal will cost 5,000 rupees. The fee for 60-page ordinary passport or reissue will be 3,500 rupees, and under Tatkal, this will attract 6,000 rupees. In case of an ordinary passport in lieu of lost or damaged passport containing 36 pages, a sum of 5,000 rupees will be charged. For an ordinary passport in lieu of lost or damaged passport containing 60 pages, the cost will be 6,000 rupees. The National Testing Agency, or NTA, has opened a window for candidates to challenge the provisional answer keys for the NEET UG 2026 re-exam, which was held on the 21st of this month. The NTA announced that the answer keys are now available at www.neet.nta.in. Students can challenge questions for a fee of 200 rupees per question until the 28th of this month. This fee is fully refundable if the challenge is accepted. Further, the NTA has opened a portal for candidates who appeared for the re-exam to confirm and update their bank account details for fee refunds. The deadline to update the bank details is the 30th of this month. The Ashura-e-Muharram is being observed with due reverence and solemnity in different parts of the country today. The day marks the martyrdom of Prophet Muhammad's grandson, Hazrat Imam Hussein, and his companions who laid down their lives for upholding truth, righteousness and justice in Karbala. Taziyah processions will be taken out on the occasion. The majlis or religious meetings highlighting the supreme sacrifice of Karbala martyrs are also being organized. Elaborate security arrangements have been made on the occasion. This is Akashwani giving you the news. For quick news updates round the clock, follow us on our X handle at AIR News Alerts. And for details of these stories and more, log on to our website www.newsonair.gov.in and download the News on AIR app. Uttar Pradesh government has taken strict action in the Sri Ram Janmabhoomi Tirth Kshetra donation case, with the first FIR registered against 8 named accused and other unidentified persons. The FIR was filed following recommendations by the Special Investigation Team, SIT, constituted on the directions of the Chief Minister Yogi Adityanath. The case was registered at the Sri Ram Janmabhoomi police station based on the written complaint of trust member Krishna Mohan. The FIR names Avinash Shukla, Anukalp.

0: 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Union Culture Minister Gajendra Singh Shekhawat participated in New Delhi in the closing ceremony of year-long programs commemorating 50 years of the emergency yesterday. The event marked the culmination of a series of activities organized to remember the period and reaffirm democratic values. On the occasion, the Union Minister visited the long-lived democracy and digital district repository exhibitions. Addressing the gathering, Mr. Shekhawat stated that the program was dedicated to honoring the unsung heroes of the freedom struggle, strengthening constitutional democracy and celebrating India's cultural legacy.
1: 55 years ago, on 25th June 1975, India witnessed one of the darkest nights in the history of its democracy. It was night when an attempt was made to suppress the spirit of the Constitution and undermine its values. The freedom guaranteed by the Constitution, including citizens' liberty, freedom of expression, and fundamental rights, were curtailed under the rule of an overly ambitious government.
0: The International Monetary Fund IMF has said that India continues to be a major driver of global economic growth despite the economic impact of the Iran conflict and higher energy prices. Addressing a regular IMF press briefing, Julie Kozak, director of IMF's communications department, said India's economy has remained resilient despite external headwinds supported by robust domestic demand. We have a report.
2: The International Monetary Fund said it continues to project India's economy to grow by 6.5% in fiscal year 2026-27, maintaining the upward revision made in April. Julie Kozak said the forecast reflected strong momentum carried over from last year and the reduction in US tariff rates, which helped cushion the impact of the global energy shock. Ms. Kozak also said India's economy had continued to outperform expectations during the first quarter of the calendar year.
3: India's economy has been growing robustly, and it has been supported particularly by very strong domestic demand within India. We had projected growth at 6.5% in fiscal year 26-27, and that was a slight upgrade. That was in April, and that was a slight upgrade compared to what we had had in January. So 6.5% is still quite strong growth. We see that there's strong momentum that has continued in the first quarter of this calendar year.
2: She further said the IMF viewed the recent ceasefire in the West Asia and progress towards reopening the Strait of Hormuz as positive developments for the global economy. She noted that oil prices have retreated from their peak but remained around 10% above pre-war levels, while some other commodity prices have also begun to ease. The IMF is expected to provide updated global economic projections on 8th of July. Chirag Jha, Akashwani News, Delhi.
0: In Venezuela, death toll after two powerful earthquakes has risen to 235. More than 1,500 people have been injured. Rescuers are searching through rubble in a rush to save lives after earthquakes struck near the capital yesterday. In Caracas and the nearby coastal city of La Guaira, people could be heard calling for help from under the debris of collapsed buildings. The first 7.2 magnitude quake was followed seconds later by an even stronger shock of 7.5 magnitude, both occurring close to the surface, making destruction more severe. The country's interim president, Delcy Rodriguez, has declared a state of emergency. On to sports now. In the FIFA World Cup, Ecuador advanced to the knockout stage, beating Germany 2-1 in a group E clash at the New Jersey Stadium early this morning. Gonzalo Plata turned savior as the resilient Ecuador pulled off a stunning 2-1 come-from-behind victory against Germany. Earlier, Ivory Coast also secured their place in the knockout stage for the first time with a comfortable 2-0 victory over Curaçao in Philadelphia today. Nicolas Pepe scored a dynamic double for Ivory Coast to end Curaçao's campaign on a disappointing note. Later, both Japan and Sweden stormed into the knockout round as they played a 1-1 draw in the Group F clash at the Dallas Stadium this morning. Japan will now face five-time champions Brazil in the round of 32. Meanwhile, Netherlands outclassed Tunisia 3-1 in Kansas City to top Group F and set up a round of 32 clash with Morocco. In the ICC Women's T20 World Cup, India defeated Bangladesh by 5 wickets in a Group A clash in Manchester, England last night.

0: opting to bat first, Bangladesh posted 136 for 8 in the stipulated 20 overs. With this win, India have 6 points in Group A from 3 wins and 1 loss. And now for a look at today's newspapers, it's over to Sarabjit Kaur.
1: Thank you, Anuja. Government lifts Iran war-linked curbs on commercial LPG, writes Hindustan Times. A headline in the Indian Express writes, from Sunday, India will resume tourist visas for Bangladesh nationals. Netra, India's airborne surveillance platform, gets final operational nod, states the Hindu. Sportspersons will now be allowed to carry javelins and bulky sports equipment on trains, even if they exceed the prescribed dimensions, according to the Railway Ministry, except pole vaults, informs the Pioneer. Another headline in the Pioneer writes, government expands QR code tracking to key drug categories to curb counterfeits. And finally, millions breathe easy. As the Times of India reports, CBSE students already in standards 7th to 9th with foreign language can keep their current combination till 10th. And with that, it's back to you, Anuja.
0: Thank you, Sarabjit. And now, before we end the bulletin, the headlines once again. Prime Minister Narendra Modi and Queen Maxima of Netherlands discuss India's digital public infrastructure-led revolution. Government restores commercial LPG supplies to pre-crisis levels, withdraws sectoral restrictions. FIR lodged against 8 named accused and several unidentified persons in connection with Ayodhya Ram Mandir donation case. IMF says India continues to be major driver of global economic growth despite economic impact of Iran conflict and higher energy prices. In football, Ecuador advanced to FIFA World Cup knockout stage, beating Germany 2-1 in New Jersey. And in cricket, Shefali Verma powers India to 5-wicket win over Bangladesh in Women's T20 World Cup in Manchester. And with that, we end the morning news. Have a nice day.
2: This is Akashvani Shillong, the Northeast News Bulletin read by Rahul Chatterjee. First, the headlines. Election Commission begins special intensive revision of electoral rolls in Meghalaya. Assam takes significant step towards transforming agricultural sector with renewed focus on rural economic growth and self-reliance. Meghalaya Administrative Training Institute Shillong organizes capacity building program on Prevention of Sexual Harassment Act for internal committee members. And now the news in detail. The Election Commission has begun the special intensive revision of electoral rolls in Meghalaya with the final electoral roll scheduled for publication on 7th October 2026. Booth level officers will conduct house-to-house verification from 30th June to 29th July and the draft roll will be published on 5th August. Claims and objections can be submitted till the 4th of September. The Election Commission has urged citizens to keep relevant documents ready, complete enumeration forms through the voters' portal. Mizoram has almost completed the digitization of enumeration forms under the ongoing special intensive revision of electoral rolls, with the exercise reaching 99.96% across the state. Election Department officials said all 9 districts except Aizawl and Longtlai have achieved 100% digitization of enumeration forms. Mizoram is among the leading performers in the third phase of the special intensive revision being undertaken in 16 states and 3 union territories. The Block Resource Management Committee and Yongkalu Farmer Producer Group welcomed the Meghalaya Environment Protection and Restoration Fund mission team to Yongkalu Village in East Jaintia Hills, Meghalaya, under the Alternative Livelihood Program. Lakadong turmeric products were distributed and certificate presentations were carried out. Speakers highlighted the economic potential of Lakadong turmeric and collective farming. Technical expert Nava Bhattacharji urged farmers to explore agriculture beyond coal mining. Conservator of forests H. Lato stressed the benefits of group marketing and branding. Block Resource Management Committee Secretary Andy M. Lalu encouraged the farmers to unite and strengthen production and market access. The Meghalaya Administrative Training Institute, Shillong, organized a capacity-building program on the Prevention of Sexual Harassment Act for internal committee members from various government departments in Eastern West Khasi Hills District, held at Circuit House, Mairang. The training aimed to strengthen the implementation of workplace safety measures and promote inclusive and respectful working environments. Resource persons explained the roles and responsibilities of internal committees, complaint handling procedures, principles of natural justice, and confidentiality requirements. Officials from different departments attended the program, which focused on ensuring fair, timely, and effective redressal of workplace harassment cases. The Meghalaya and Greater Shillong Progressive Hawkers and Street Vendors Association celebrated its 10th anniversary at All Saints Hall, IGP Shillong, yesterday. Street vendors from across the city participated in the day-long function. The event marked a decade of the association's efforts to protect the rights and welfare of hawkers and vendors. A three-day citizens' mela, public discourse, and interaction program are being held as part of the Hawkers Association anniversary celebrations. The Office of the District Social Welfare Officer, Ribhoy District, Meghalaya, in collaboration with Mera Yuva Bharat, organized an awareness program at Jirang Government Higher Secondary School under the Nasha Mukt Bharat Abhiyan. Held to observe the National Day Against Drug Abuse and Illicit Trafficking, the program aimed to educate students on the dangers of substance abuse. Resource persons encouraged students to lead healthy and responsible lives. A pledge ceremony and signature campaign were also conducted. The Manipur Police has intensified anti-drug awareness campaign across the state. The 6th India Reserve Battalion, in collaboration with Nasha Mukt Bharat Abhiyan Committee, Imphal East, organized an awareness program on drug abuse and illicit trafficking at 100 Flowers Higher Secondary School, Komidok, yesterday. The police also carried out a series of community outreach programs under the theme Nasha Mukt Bharat Abhiyan, Viksit Bharat Ke Pehchan across the Ferzol district. In Bishnupur district, the Moirang Police Station organized a drug-free India awareness camp program at Sendra Village yesterday. A congenital heart disease screening camp was held at Lum Kleriat, Panalia Joai, with a total of 186 individuals registered and screened. Speaking during the camp, Dr. Mahesh K., professor of pediatric cardiology at Amrita Hospital, Kochi, emphasized the significance of addressing congenital heart defects common among children. He highlighted that these conditions can be effectively treated with surgery and early intervention is crucial to prevent complications. A mobile medical unit was launched in the Khwai district of Tripura for improving healthcare access for remote communities. The initiative aims to deliver essential health and medical services directly to people living in distant and hard-to-reach areas. The mobile medical vehicle, equipped with modern medical facilities, will be managed by the Voluntary Health Association of Tripura. Assam has taken a significant step towards transforming its agricultural sector with a renewed focus on rural economic growth and self-reliance. Agriculture, Irrigation and Parliamentary Affairs Minister Pijush Hazarika yesterday chaired a first-of-its-kind interface meeting organized by Assam Agricultural University and the Agriculture Department of the Assam Administrative Staff College in Guwahati. The minister said that despite India being a major exporter of agricultural products, Assam's contribution remains limited and needs urgent improvement. He stressed the importance of increasing production to make the state self-sufficient in eggs, fish, poultry, and pork, thereby reducing dependence on supplies from other states. Highlighting that nearly 75 lakh people in Assam depend on agriculture for their livelihood, Mr. Hazarika emphasized the need to expand irrigation coverage. Arunachal Pradesh Chief Minister Pema Khandu informed yesterday that 14 stranded tourists were airlifted from Zero to Naharlagun, while evacuation of 11 more tourists and one patient from Daparijo was underway. 5 helicopter sorties were conducted by the Indian Air Force and the Manipur State Civil Aviation Department. On the ground, two key road blockages, including the stretch near Posa Bridge, have been cleared, improving access to the affected areas. One person died and four others were reported missing after a flash flood hit the Nipko colony near Panyu.

0: your hydroelectric plant on Wednesday. The State Disaster Management Authority informed yesterday that search and rescue operations were underway to locate four missing persons. Padma Shri awardee from Nagaland, Guru Sangyusang Ponganer, received a warm welcome at Dimapur Airport yesterday after returning from New Delhi. The 81-year-old renowned Ao Naga folk artist from Ungma village in Mokokchung district was honoured with the award by President Draupadi Murmu during the civil investiture ceremony at Rashtrapati Bhavan on 23rd June. He was honoured for his contribution to preserving and promoting Ao Naga folk arts, traditional songs, dances and culture. Guru Ponganer shared his aspiration to establish an institute with central assistance to preserve and promote Ao Naga traditional arts for the future generations. The national level tribal meet of scouts, guides, rovers and rangers was inaugurated at the Meghalaya State Bharat Scouts and Guides Headquarters in Shillong by Meghalaya Education Minister Lakman Rimboi yesterday. The five-day national event aims to promote intercultural learning, leadership, teamwork and community service among young scouts and guides belonging to various tribal communities from across the country. Through a range of activities and interactions, participants will have the opportunity to exchange ideas and experiences. They will be taught the values of scouting and guiding, including discipline, service, brotherhood, sisterhood, and unity in diversity. Altogether, 176 participants are taking part in the five-day meet to celebrate India's rich tribal heritage, cultural diversity, and enduring spirit of unity. And before we wind up, another look at the headlines. Election Commission begins special intensive revision of electoral rolls in Meghalaya. Assam takes significant step towards transforming agricultural sector with renewed focus on rural economic growth and self-reliance. Meghalaya Administrative Training Institute Shillong organizes capacity building program on prevention of sexual harassment act for internal committee members. And with that, we end the Northeast News Bulletin, which came to you from Akashvani Shillong. Have a nice day.
1: Hey, Akashvani Aizawl. 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
1: This is Akashwani, the news read by Valsa Williams. Home Minister Amit Shah today called for a united war against drugs, saying the drug menace threatens national security, social stability, economic interests, and the future of the youth and the country. He urged spiritual leaders, youth, and mothers to come together on a single platform to win this war. Mr. Shah made these remarks while addressing the 10th apex level meeting of the Narco Coordination Center in New Delhi.
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0: with President of Seychelles, Dr. Patrick Hermini. The Prime Minister last visited Seychelles in 2015. German Ambassador to India Philip Ackermann has said India has emerged as a global leader in renewable energy. Talking to a news agency, Mr. Ackermann underscored the success of the Partnership for Green and Sustainable Development between India and Germany, highlighting robust cooperation across trade, political and strategic sectors. Addressing the long-awaited India-EU Free Trade Agreement, FTA, Ambassador Ackermann expressed optimism for a swift resolution. He said the FTA represents a huge game-changer that will significantly incentivize more investment in India from German businesses. Union, Commerce and Industry Minister Piyush Goyal has said he held meaningful discussions with his UK counterpart, Secretary of State for Business and Trade Peter Kyle, in London. In a social media post, Mr. Goyal said they explored new opportunities to deepen India-UK economic and trade cooperation. He said the conversation reflected the warmth, trust and forward-looking vision that continues to define the bilateral partnership. India, along with 34 nations, has signed a US-led initiative to build trusted and resilient supply chains to power artificial intelligence AI technologies. At the second Pax Silica Summit in Washington yesterday, US Undersecretary of State for Economic Affairs Jacob Helberg said the joint statement on AI opportunity, under which participating countries aligned behind a pro-growth, pro-innovation regulatory approach for the AI era. The UP police has arrested 8 people named in the first FIR filed in the Sri Ram Janmabhoomi Tirth Kshetra donation case. The FIR was filed following recommendations made by the Special Investigation Team, SIT, constituted on the directions of Chief Minister Yogi Adityanath. The case was registered at the Sri Ram Janmabhoomi police station on the written complaint of trust member Krishna Mohan. The SIT, headed by Lucknow Divisional Commissioner Vijay Vishwas Pant, submitted its preliminary report to the government on Tuesday, making strict recommendations in the matter. Following this, the FIR was registered yesterday. The case came to light after allegations of theft involving offerings and donations received by the Sri Ram Janmabhoomi Tirth Kshetra Trust emerged. Finance and Corporate Affairs Minister Nirmala Sitharaman today inaugurated the restored Muriyankulam, a more than 400-year-old historic pond at Puranankuppam in Puducherry. The 2-acre pond, located near Thavalakuppam, is believed to date back to the Pallava period and had traditionally served as a source of drinking water and irrigation for the village. It also has 4 natural spring-fed wells. In Venezuela, death toll in 2 powerful earthquakes has risen to 235. More than 1,500 people have been injured. Rescuers are searching through rubble in a rush to save lives after earthquakes struck near the capital yesterday. In the FIFA World Cup, Australia has qualified for the knockout stage after playing out a goalless draw against Paraguay in their Group D clash at San Francisco Bay Area Stadium this morning. And with that, we end this news bulletin.
1: Hey, here, Akashwani, Aizol, ani. So, the dark had le minutes, so, ani, yet, when that's in Hindi film, lakan ngay tlanga, nagharke, tite. 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
1: Good afternoon. This is Akashvani and I am Valsa Williams with the Midday News. The headlines. Home Minister Amit Shah calls for a united fight against drugs, says drug menace poses threat to national security and future of youth. Uttar Pradesh police arrest 8 people in connection with Ram Mandir donation embezzlement case. India along with 34 nations sign US-led initiative to build resilient AI supply chains. Prime Minister Narendra Modi recalls sacrifices of Hazrat Imam Hussain on Muharram. In men's cricket, India to take on hosts Ireland in T20 International in Belfast this evening. All eyes on debutant prodigy Vaibhav Suryavanshi. And Australia qualify for knockout stage after goalless draw against Paraguay in Group D clash in FIFA World Cup. Home Minister Amit Shah today called for a united war against drugs, saying that drug menace threatens national security, social stability, economic interests, and the future of youth and the country. He urged spiritual

0: leaders, youth and mothers to come together on a single platform to win this war. Mr. Shah made these remarks while addressing the 10th apex level meeting of the NACO Coordination Center in New Delhi.
1: Today, our country stands at a critical juncture in its fight against narcotics. The next 3 years will determine whether drugs prevail over us or we prevail over drugs. My humble appeal to all of you is that for the future of our nation over the next 100 years, this is a battle we must win. Win with the determination and win through our collective efforts.
0: Mr. Shah said authorities seized around 2.6 million kilograms of synthetic drugs between 2004 and 2014. In comparison, the quantity of synthetic drugs seized increased to 11.8 million kilograms between 2014 and 2026. He said the figures show that the government's campaign against drug trafficking is making steady progress. Speaking about the anti-narcotics efforts, Mr. Shah said the Narcotics Control Bureau has developed several online portals to facilitate the timely sharing of information related to drug crimes.
1: The first pillar is enforcement, intelligence and operations. Its objective is to carry out targeted intelligence-led operations across the entire network and dismantle these criminal networks. The second pillar is precursors and synthetic drug control. We must adopt a strategy to stop drugs at the production stage itself. The third pillar is capacity building, coordination and monitoring. This pillar has been designed to strengthen the system, enhance coordination and modernize our institutional framework.
0: The Uttar Pradesh police has arrested 8 people named in the first FIR filed in the Sri Ram Janmabhoomi Tirth Kshetra donation case. The FIR was filed following recommendations made by the Special Investigation Team SIT, constituted on the directions of Chief Minister Yogi Adityanath. The case came to light after allegations of theft involving offerings and donations received by the Sri Ram Janmabhoomi Tirth Kshetra Trust emerged. The trust had requested a special investigation following which Chief Minister Yogi Adityanath ordered the formation of an SIT. More from our correspondent.
2: The FIR was filed following recommendations made by the Special Investigation Team SIT, constituted on the directions of Chief Minister Yogi Adityanath. The case was registered at the Sri Ram Janmabhoomi Police Station on the written complaint of Trust member Krishna Mohan. The FIR names Avinash Shukla, Anukalp Mishra, Lovkush Mishra, Manish Kumar Yadav, Karunesh Pandey, Ramashankar Mishra, Subhash Srivastav and Sri Ram Shankar Yadav, alias Tinu, along with other unidentified accused. The SIT, headed by Lucknow Divisional Commissioner Vijay Vishwas Pant, submitted its preliminary report to the government on Tuesday, making strict recommendations in the matter. Following this, the FIR was registered on Thursday. With Sushil Chandra Tiwari's report from Lucknow, Komadi Parikh, Akashvani News.
0: India, along with 34 nations, has signed a US-led initiative to build trusted and resilient supply chains to power artificial intelligence, AI technologies, at the second PAC Silica Summit in Washington yesterday. U.S. Undersecretary of State for Economic Affairs Jacob Helberg said the joint statement on AI opportunity, under which participating countries aligned behind a pro-growth, pro-innovation regulatory approach for the AI era. Speaking to the media, Mr. Helberg said the United States is excited to deepen its partnership with India, describing the bilateral relationship as one of the most consequential of the 21st century.
3: We're incredibly excited to partner with India. India was one of the first top 10 countries to join PAC Silica. The U.S.-Indian relationship, we believe, is one of the single most consequential bilateral relationships in the world in the 21st century. We were able to cover a lot of very timely issues in our bilateral exchanges with India yesterday, including on the Quad, on the Trust Initiative, and we're really, really excited to have India along with so many representatives of the Indian business sector at this summit.
0: India was represented at the summit by Secretary of Ministry of Electronics and Information Technology S. Krishnan and representatives from the Indian industry. India had joined the initiative in February this year on the sidelines of the AI Impact Summit held in New Delhi. Prime Minister Narendra Modi will be on a state visit to Seychelles from the 27th to the 29th of this month to attend the Golden Jubilee celebrations of the National Day of Seychelles as the guest of honour. The Prime Minister

In the Mann Ki Baat program on Akashwani on Sunday, it will be the 135th episode of the monthly radio program. The program will be broadcast across the entire Akashwani and Doordarshan network, the AIR news website and the news on AIR mobile app. It will also be live streamed on the YouTube channels of AIR News, DD News, the PMO and the Ministry of Information and Broadcasting. Akashwani will broadcast the program in regional languages immediately after the Hindi broadcast. India has reaffirmed its commitment to women-led development at Shanghai Cooperation Organization Women's Forum SCO 2026 at Bishkek in Kyrgyzstan. Addressing the event virtually today, Minister for Women and Child Development Annapurna Devi emphasized that women are not merely beneficiaries of growth but the most powerful drivers of Viksit Bharat by 2047. Highlighting the role of women in economic development, the minister said nearly 100 million women are organized into over 9 million self-help groups, of whom more than 30 million have become Lakhpati Didis. She said schemes like Mission Shakti and Mission Poshan 2.0 are advancing women's safety, care and economic participation. The minister also reaffirmed the country's readiness to share experiences and deepen cooperation with SCO partners in advancing women's economic leadership and well-being across the region. This is Akashwani giving you the news. For quick news updates round the clock, follow us on our X handle at AIR News Alerts. And for details of stories and more, log on to our website www.newsonair.gov.in and download News on AIR app. Welcome back to the Midday News. In Venezuela, the death toll in two powerful earthquakes has risen to 235. More than 1,500 people have been injured. Rescuers are searching through rubble in a rush to save lives after earthquakes struck near the capital yesterday. In Caracas and the nearby coastal city of La Guaira, people could be heard calling for help from under the debris of collapsed buildings. The first 7.2 magnitude quake was followed seconds later by an even stronger 7.5 magnitude one, both occurring close to the surface, making the destruction more severe. German Ambassador to India Philip Ackermann has said India has emerged as a global leader in renewable energy. Talking to a news agency, Mr. Ackermann underscored the success of the Partnership for Green and Sustainable Development between India and Germany, highlighting robust cooperation across trade, political and strategic sectors. Addressing the long-awaited India-EU Free Trade Agreement, FTA, Ambassador Ackermann expressed optimism for a swift resolution. He said the FTA represents a huge game changer that will significantly incentivize more investment in India from German businesses. Sweltering temperature is shattering records across Europe as the continent battles with a deadly heat wave. The heat wave has disrupted power supplies and forced the closure of schools and cultural landmarks. France endured its hottest days in history this week, with western regions witnessing temperature ranging between 39 to 43 degrees Celsius. Wednesday was the United Kingdom's warmest June day on record, with the mercury climbing to 36.1 degrees Celsius. Spain, Germany, Austria, the Netherlands and Switzerland have all broken June temperature records at several locations. Several lives have been lost, including dozens of people who have drowned in France in the past week while trying to cool down in the punishing heat. United Nations climate change chief Simon Steele has said Europe's heat wave has the fingerprints of the climate crisis all over it. He called for a faster shift to renewables, protecting forests and boosting climate resilience. The Inter-Meteorological Department, IMD, has forecast heavy rainfall over sub-Himalayan West Bengal, Sikkim, Bihar, coastal Andhra Pradesh, coastal Karnataka, Konkan, Goa, central Maharashtra and some parts of northeastern India. IMD said conditions are favourable for further advance of southwest monsoon into some parts of Gujarat, Madhya Pradesh, Chhattisgarh, Jharkhand, Bihar, Uttar Pradesh and Uttarakhand in the next 3 to 4 days. The Met Department has also forecast heat wave conditions at isolated places over Jharkhand and East Uttar Pradesh today. Ashura-e-Muharram is being observed with due reverence and solemnity in various parts of the country today. The day marks the martyrdom of Hazrat Imam Hussain, the grandson of Prophet Muhammad. 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

0: to cover a lot of very timely issues in our bilateral exchanges with India yesterday, including on the Quad, on the Trust Initiative. And we're really, really excited to have India along with so many representatives of the Indian business sector at this summit.
1: India had joined the initiative in February this year on the sidelines of the AI Impact Summit held in New Delhi. Prime Minister Narendra Modi will be on a three-day state visit to Seychelles from tomorrow to attend the Golden Jubilee celebrations of the National Day of Seychelles. The External Affairs Ministry said in a statement that a contingent of the Indian Defence Forces along with two Indian Navy ships will participate in the celebrations. Ashura-e-Muharram is being observed with due reverence and solemnity in various parts of the country today. The day marks the martyrdom of Hazrat Imam Hussein, the grandson of Prophet Muhammad. Hazrat Imam Hussein laid down his life for upholding truth, righteousness and justice in Karbala. Taziyah processions are being taken out to mark the occasion. In a social media post, Prime Minister Narendra Modi recalled the sacrifices made by Hazrat Imam Hussein. External Affairs Minister Dr. S. Jaishankar today announced Operation Amistad, under which two Indian Air Force MCCC-17s took off today for Venezuela with urgent assistance to support post-earthquake relief efforts. Amistad means friendship in Spanish. In a social media post, the minister said the assistance contains an Indian Army field hospital unit and over 35 tons of relief supplies, medicines and medical equipment, including two Bhishma cubes. He stated that India is committed to support the government and people of Venezuela in this difficult time. In men's cricket, India will take on hosts Ireland in the first T20 international of the two-match series in Belfast today at 6 p.m. The series marks the start of a new T20 cycle for India, who will be playing its first T20 international since lifting the T20 World Cup. And with that, we end this news bulletin.
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0: 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He stated that India is committed to supporting the government and people of Venezuela in this difficult time. Indian shooters topped the medals tally the ISSF Junior World Championship in Germany with 7 gold, finishing the campaign in style through outstanding performances in the pistol and rifle events. 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
1: 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During a meeting organized by the Narcotics Control Bureau, the Home Minister launched the vision document on narcotics control from 2026 to 2029. Earlier, addressing the 10th APEC level meeting of the Narco Coordination Center in New Delhi, the Home Minister called for a united war against drugs, saying that drug menace threatens national security, social stability, economic interests and the future of youth and the country. He urged spiritual leaders, youth and mothers to come together on a single platform to win this war.
2: Today, our country stands at a critical juncture in its fight against narcotics. The next 3 years will determine whether drugs prevail over us or we prevail over drugs. My humble appeal to all of you is that for the future of our nation over the next 100 years, this is a battle we must win. Win with the determination and win through our collective efforts.
1: The Ministry of Health and Family Welfare has proposed amendments to the Drugs Rules 1945 to simplify the procedure for obtaining permission for import of drugs for examination, test or analysis. The Ministry said that the amendment introduces an acknowledgement-based system for import of all drugs in small quantities for analytical and non-clinical testing purposes. The simplified procedure shall not be applicable to certain drugs belonging to the categories of sex hormones, cytotoxic drugs and beta-lactam drugs. The UP police has arrested 8 people named in the first FIR filed in the Sri Ram Janmabhoomi Teeth Kshetra donation case. The FIR was filed following recommendations made by the special investigation team constituted on the directions of Chief Minister Yogi Adityanath. The case came to light after allegations emerged of theft involving offerings and donations received by the Sri Ram Janmabhoomi Teeth Kshetra Trust. External Affairs Minister Dr. S. Jaishankar announced Operation Amistad, under which 2 Indian Air Force MCC C-17s took off today for Venezuela with urgent assistance to support post-earthquake relief efforts. Amistad means friendship in Spanish. In a social media post, Dr. Jaishankar said the assistance contains an Indian Army field hospital unit and over 35 tons of relief supplies, medicines and medical equipment, including 2 Bhishma cubes. He stated that India is committed to support the government and people of Venezuela in this difficult time. The External Affairs Minister today interacted with a group of journalists from various European countries in New Delhi. The minister spoke to them about the profound transformations underway in India, the current state of flux the world is in, and the growing convergences between India and Europe. India, along with 34 nations, signed a US-led initiative to build trusted and resilient supply chains to power artificial intelligence technologies at the second PAC Silica Summit in Washington. India joined the initiative in February this year on the sidelines of the AI Impact Summit held in New Delhi. Commerce and Industry Minister Piyush Goyal has received the Special Award for Exceptional Leadership in Elevating UK-India Relations at the annual UK-India Awards 2026 in London. Sharing the information on social media, Mr. Goyal said, "The recognition belongs to the many bridge builders across governments, businesses, academia, culture and the vibrant diaspora who continue to strengthen India-UK ties."

0: 21-17, 26-24 to reach quarters. 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Also advancing to the last eight stage were Tanvi Sharma, Rakshita Shri and Devika Sehag in women's singles. And that is the end of this news bulletin.
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1: 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Home Minister Amit Shah launches 3-year vision document for narcotics control, calls for better coordination and use of technology to strengthen anti-drug campaign. Centre to deploy 1,000 advisory personnel across the country and upgrade trade portal to maximise benefits of India-UK trade agreement. Death toll in Venezuela earthquakes rises to 589. India sends 2 Air Force planes with emergency relief material. US and Iran agree to establish direct military communication channel to reduce risk of further conflict, says US Vice President J.D. Vance. Indian shooters finish at the top in ISSF Junior World Championship in Germany with 24 medals, including 7 gold. And in US Open Badminton, India's Ronak Chauhan stuns top seed Cho Tin Chen of Chinese Taipei to enter quarterfinals of men's singles. Kidambi Srikanth and 3 women shuttlers also reach the quarters. And now the news in detail. Home Minister Amit Shah today laid a detailed roadmap to achieve the vision of a drug-free India. During a meeting organized by the Narcotics Control Bureau, the Home Minister launched the vision document on narcotics control from 2026 to 2029. Earlier, addressing the 10th apex level meeting of the Narco Coordination Centre in New Delhi, the Home Minister called for a united war against drugs, saying that the drug menace threatens national security, social stability, economic interests and the future of youth and the country. He urged spiritual leaders, youth and mothers to come together on a single platform to win this war. The Home Minister stressed that better coordination and the use of technology are essential for strengthening the country's campaign against drugs and drug trafficking networks.
2: Today, our country stands at a critical juncture in its fight against narcotics. The next 3 years will determine whether drugs prevail over us or we prevail over drugs. My humble appeal to all of you is that for the future of our nation over the next 100 years, this is a battle we must win. Win with the determination and win through our collective efforts.
1: Speaking about the anti-narcotics efforts, Mr. Shah said that the Narcotics Control Bureau has developed several online portals to facilitate the timely sharing of information related to drug crimes. He urged all chief secretaries and directors general of police to upload details of drug-related cases on these portals within a fixed timeline. He said that timely sharing of information would help the government to monitor cases more effectively and provide states with necessary feedback and suggestions to improve investigations and enforcement. The Home Minister also launched a drug disposal fortnight under which over 2,09,000 kilograms of seized narcotic substances valued at around 6,000 crore rupees will be destroyed. Minister of Commerce and Industry Piyush Goyal today announced the deployment of 1,000 advisory personnel across the country and the upgradation of the trade portal to help businesses maximize the benefits of the India-UK Comprehensive Economic and Trade Agreement. Addressing the 10th

0: Annual UK-India Week in London today, Mr. Goyal said that the India-UK partnership has expanded beyond traditional trade to encompass strategic sectors such as technology, sovereign AI, critical minerals, defence and clean energy. The minister said that India moved from the fragile five to being recognized as the world's biggest opportunity under the leadership of Prime Minister Narendra Modi. He said that India-UK Comprehensive Economic and Trade Agreement is focused on bringing the best of both countries to each other.
1: The UK agreement is a template which is very comprehensive. It's not only about tariffs and rules of origin. It's not only about traded goods and services, it's about collaborations in technology, in education, culture, the arts. It is focused on bringing the best of both countries to each other. It's a fair, equitable, very balanced agreement.
0: Talking to the media in London, Mr. Goyal said that his counterpart from the United States was in India for the last 3 days. He informed that they had extensive engagements and broadly, both are in agreement on most aspects of the trade deal. Global investment bank Goldman Sachs has raised India's real GDP growth forecast to 6.8% for the calendar year 2026 from its earlier estimate of 6.5%, citing easing oil prices and improving domestic economic conditions. In its latest report titled India, Improved Macro Outlook After the US and Iran Deal, the Global Investment Bank lowered its headline inflation forecast by 0.2 percentage points to 4.4% and reduced its current account deficit estimate to 1.1% of GDP amid a sharp correction in global crude oil prices after the US-Iran peace deal. Ministry of Health and Family Welfare has proposed amendments to the Drugs Rules 1945 to simplify the procedure for obtaining permission for import of drugs for examination, test or analysis. The ministry said that the amendment introduces an acknowledgement-based system for import of all drugs in small quantities for analytical and non-clinical testing purposes. The simplified procedure shall not be applicable to certain drugs belonging to the categories of sex hormones, cytotoxic drugs and beta-lactam drugs. The initiative is expected to provide a major boost to research and innovation in the country while facilitating more efficient and streamlined regulatory process. A court in Ayodhya today remanded all 8 accused arrested in alleged anomalies in Ram Temple donation case to judicial custody till June 29th. The accused were presented before the local court following their arrest. K.C. Verma, prosecution officer at the Ayodhya Chief Judicial Magistrate Court, informed reporters that the remand was extended until Monday, June 29th, when the accused will be produced before the court again. Verma said that in total more than 79 lakh rupees, 85,000 was recovered from them, except for one accused, Subhash. Nothing was recovered from him, though he was involved in the conspiracy. Different amounts were recovered from the others. He added that the special court handling cases under the Prevention of Corruption Act was not in session as it was a non-working day, resulting in the remand until Monday. The accused include public servants, government salaried personnel and several employees from the State Bank of India, with about 5 or 6 individuals from SBI among them. This is Akashwani giving you the news. For quick news updates round the clock, follow us on our X handle at AIN News Alerts. And for details of stories and more, log on to our website www.newsonair.gov.in and download News on AIR app. In Venezuela, death toll in 2 powerful earthquakes has risen to 589. Nearly 3,000 people have been injured. Rescuers are searching through rubble in a rush to save lives after earthquakes struck near the capital yesterday. In capital Caracas and the nearby coastal city of La Guaira, several people are still feared trapped under the debris of collapsed buildings. The first 7.2 magnitude quake was followed seconds later by an even stronger 7.5 magnitude one, both occurring close to the surface, making destruction more severe. The country's interim president, Delcy Rodriguez, has declared a state of emergency. A report.
2: Venezuela's interim president, Rodriguez, has acknowledged India's solidarity following the earthquakes, stating that it aligns with the spirit of cooperation between the people of India and Venezuela in times of difficulty. She welcomed Prime Minister Narendra Modi's remarks, in which he expressed condolences and India's willingness to support relief efforts in the wake of

0: the earthquake's severe consequences. Earlier, External Affairs Minister Dr. S. Jaishankar announced Operation Amistad, under which two Indian Air Force MCC C-17s took off today for Venezuela with urgent assistance to support post-earthquake relief efforts. He stated that India is committed to support the government and people of Venezuela in this difficult time. Amistad means friendship in Spanish. The assistance contains an Indian Army field hospital unit and over 35 tons of relief supplies, medicines and medical equipment, including two Bhishma cubes. Reshma Tiwari, News Desk.
1: U.S. Vice President J.D. Vance has confirmed that the U.S. and Iran have agreed to set up a direct deconfliction channel with military representatives from both countries. The arrangement involves representatives from Iran's Islamic Revolutionary Guard Corps and the U.S. Army's Central Command being stationed in Doha, Qatar. Mr. Vance said in an interview with a British news site that Tehran and Washington have agreed to set up a direct channel in order to reduce the risk of further conflict. Meanwhile, the United States and the Gulf Cooperation Council today reaffirmed their strategic partnership at a ministerial meeting in Bahrain's Manama, underscoring their commitment to regional security, diplomacy with Iran, stability in Syria and Lebanon, and reconstruction efforts in Gaza. Meanwhile, Iran's Islamic Revolutionary Guard Corps, Navy, today said commercial vessels transiting the strategic Strait of Hormuz must use routes approved by Tehran, despite the IRGC establishing a communication line with the U.S. Central Command. Iranian state media reported that the Islamic Revolutionary Guard Corps warned that navigation outside designated routes would not be permitted. Deputy Foreign Minister Kazim Garibabadi said safe passage through the waterway could not be guaranteed without coordination with Tehran. The Ashura-e-Muharram was observed with due reverence and solemnity in various parts of the country today. The day marks the martyrdom of Prophet Muhammad's grandson, Hazrat Imam Hussein, and his devoted companions who laid down their lives for upholding

0: Uttar Pradesh and Uttarakhand during the next 3 to 4 days. Northeast India, Sub-Himalayan West Bengal and Sikkim will experience heavy to very heavy rainfall during the week. A report.
1: The Met Department has predicted heavy rainfall over Bihar, Chhattisgarh, Odisha, coastal Andhra Pradesh, coastal Karnataka, Keralam, Mahe, Konkan, Goa, North Interior Karnataka, Tamil Nadu, Puducherry, Karaikal and Telangana for the next 3 days. Parts of Delhi, Punjab, Haryana, Chandigarh, East Uttar Pradesh, Rajasthan, Madhya Pradesh, Maharashtra, Uttarakhand and Lakshadweep are expected to experience thunderstorm and lightning till Monday. Meanwhile, heatwave conditions are expected over isolated places over Uttar Pradesh till Sunday. With Rishu Jaiswal, Aman Yadav, Akashvani News, Delhi.
0: In Arunachal Pradesh, search and rescue operations for the four missing persons suspected to have been washed away in the flash flood on 24th of June concluded today without success. The operation was carried out around the affected Yazali Neepku colony and the reservoir. 23 SDRF Jawans, in association with the local people, ex-servicemen, police personnel searched the entire area. The team also helped to remove the debris from the flood-affected Neepku colony. The district administration said 30 houses completely washed away in the flash flood and another 52 houses damaged in the colony. On to sports. Indian shooters have ended their campaign at the IISSF Junior World Championship in Germany as table toppers with 24 medals, including 7 gold. They performed brilliantly in the pistol and rifle events, bagging 7 gold, 8 silver and 9 bronze, leaving behind the individual neutral athletes who claimed 14 medals and Italy at third position with 10 medals. In badminton, India's Ronak Chahan created the biggest upset of the US Open tournament in Fullerton today when he bagged off world number 6 and men's singles top seed Shoutin Chen of Chinese Taipei in straight games 21-17, 26-24 to reach quarters. In another men's singles, Kidambi Srikanth registered a 21-14, 21-13 win over Lee Zijia of Malaysia to enter quarterfinals. In women's singles, Tanvi Sharma, Rakshita Shri and Devika Sehag also advanced to the last 8 stage, winning their respective matches. In men's hockey, India will face arch-rivals Pakistan in its penultimate FIH Pro League match at the Lee Valley Hockey and Tennis Centre in London this evening. The match is scheduled to begin at 10:30 p.m. In men's cricket, hosts Ireland have set a target of 183 runs for India in the first T20 international match of the two-match series in Belfast. Put into bat, Ireland scored 182 for 9 wickets in stipulated 20 overs. In reply, India were 129 for 6 in 15 overs when reports last came in. And now, before we end the bulletin, the headlines once again. Home Minister Amit Shah launches 3-year vision document for narcotics control, calls for better coordination and use of technology to strengthen anti-drug campaign. Centre to deploy 1,000 advisory personnel across the country and upgrade trade portal to maximise benefits of India-UK trade agreement. Death toll in Venezuela earthquakes rises to 589. India sends 2 Air Force planes with emergency relief material. US and Iran agree to establish direct military communication channel to reduce risk of further conflict, says US Vice President J.D. Vance. And in US Open badminton, India's Ronak Chahan stuns top seed Shoutin Chen of Chinese Taipei to enter quarterfinals of men's singles. Kidambi Srikanth and 3 women shuttlers also reach the quarters. That is all in the news at 9. Good night.
2: Spotlight. This is Akashvani. In the program Spotlight, now we bring you a discussion on 11th BRICS Energy Ministers Meeting, Strengthening Cooperation in Energy Sector. The participants are Atul Aneja, Strategic Analyst, and Sonu Sood, Anchor.
3: India, during its chairship of the International Grouping of 11 Emerging Economies, BRICS, hosted a two-day meeting of the energy ministers of the BRICS member countries in Gurugram, which concluded today with the adoption of a joint communique. Guided by the energy track theme Sarvesham Urjam, the discussions focused on 3 priority areas: energy security, sustainability, energy access and equity, and technology and innovation. To discuss the significance of this meeting and the major outcomes, we have with us strategic analyst Atul Aneja. Atulji, warm welcome to you on Akashvani.
4: Thank you.
3: Atulji, this communique which has come out of the 11th BRICS Energy Ministers meeting, which is a collective vision and consensus of BRICS countries on strengthening cooperation in the

0: areas of energy security, sustainability, innovation, resilient infrastructure and capacity building. How do you see this and what do you think are the major steps which are going to lead us in this direction?
1: Sonali, this particular meeting has taken place in an important context. And the context was the war, which hopefully has stopped in Iran.
0: Yes.
1: Because that showed the vulnerability to our energy security if we base ourselves only on hydrocarbons, oil and gas, that is, and that to source majorly from the Persian Gulf countries. So that is a broader backdrop which has informed this particular conference. Because if you are vulnerable, then you need to make sure that your vulnerability is reduced. And how do you do it? Is by having alternate sources of energy, which includes renewable energy as well. It's a mix of fossil fuel and renewable energy. So this was a context in which this particular conference, Energy Ministers Conference of the BRICS, took place. And therefore, the outcomes have also been informed by this particular motivation that how to be self-sufficient, and not just self-sufficient in terms of just availability, but how do you do it responsibility in terms of making sure that your steps feed into addressing the problems of climate change, sustainability, and also ensure that whatever energy is available to you is affordable. So there are various steps, plus there's a lot of focus on research and development, new areas. Actually, you're moving into some uncharted territory as well. So very, very futuristic, taking the feed from the problems which are emerging, and finding solutions which are not temporary, but which also touch several other dimensions of an energy secure future, but which is also leading to a sustainable and a less polluting future for humanity going forward.
0: In fact, in this context, Union Minister Manohar Lal Khattar, while addressing the meeting, highlighted India's clean energy transition and future-ready energy roadmap. Let's listen into what he said.
2: Guided by the vision of our Prime Minister and the BRICS chairship theme, Building for Resilience, Innovation, Cooperation and Sustainability, India seeks to strengthen BRICS cooperation towards building energy systems that are resilient, future-ready, technologically advanced, environmentally sustainable and people-centric. India's own energy journey reflects this approach. Following the principle of Sarvesham Urjam, that is, energy for all, our vision extends beyond meeting today's energy needs. Excellencies, India seeks to build a future-ready energy system that is digital, centralized and consumer-centric. Clean power, smart grids, energy storage and emerging fuels will work together to create a more reliable and sustainable energy ecosystem. This will support economic growth and improve the lives of over 1.4 billion people. Today, India is the world's third largest producer and consumer of electricity.
0: So, Atulji, as highlighted by Mr. Khattar, India has made great strides in moving towards clean energy. In fact, non-fossil sources are accounting for more than half of the installed power capacity in India. And if we talk about solar capacity, it has increased from about 3 gigawatt in 2014 to more than 154 gigawatt today in India due to the various efforts of the government and the participation of the common citizens. So do you see India playing a leadership role in this energy empowerment in the BRICS nations?
1: I think that's very obvious. When you talk about a transition from 3 gigawatts to 154 gigawatts, it's a revolution which has taken place in terms of renewable energy usage. As the minister was saying, that your vision is to be future ready. You're not addressing a problem. You're not firefighting, but you're creating a futuristic system. I think it's very important what you mentioned, that it's a human-centric approach.
0: Yes.
1: That you're not out there for making necessary profits, but you are improving lives of ordinary people. Another angle to it, which is very obvious, is that it has to focus on the majority population of the world, which is in the global south.
0: Yes.
1: So sharing what we have developed, the model which we have created, and then sharing that with those who need our experience and expertise in the global south. I think these are various parameters around which India's doctrine of energy security and the roadmap of sharing whatever we have acquired through our own experience with the rest of the world, and especially the global south. If you look at it, the slogan Energy for All just sums it up. And it is not just for us. We develop, we share it with the rest of the world. The other biggest slogan, which is related only to solar energy, which is one sun, one world, and one grid. Even connecting the entire world with a single grid is a huge visionary goal. And I think that is what fires us to take this forward. So extremely well done conference, because it is opening a pathway to what we need to do in the future. And this is something which will be shared not only with the people who are with us, but with future generations. I think it's a very well-rounded kind of a conference, which sort of covers all the angles and also throws open some exciting opportunities for research and development. And as the minister said, future ready.
0: In fact, he highlighted India's ambitions to achieve over 400 gigawatt hours of energy storage capacity by 2032 and 100 gigawatts of nuclear power capacity by 2047, apart from leadership in initiatives such as the Global Biofuels Alliance and International Solar Alliance. In this context, how do you see the major outcome of India's chairship, which is the launch of the BRICS Digital Center of Excellence for Smart Grids and Energy Storage? How important is this for the entire BRICS grouping?
1: It is extremely important, because this is the problem with renewable energy, that it's difficult to store. And in fact, when you look at the nuclear dimension, there is another mission of the Government of India, which is the small modular reactors. It's like a plug-and-play kind of a system. So what happens is there's another problem, that the grid falls at times. It needs to be pushed so that the grid level remains uniform as required. So you plug in your small and modular nuclear reactors with it. So the nuclear dimension and the renewable energy part, they sort of complement each other in a very modern and futuristic way. So that's another aspect why it's important to have new technologies. But you mentioned specifically about storage. And then you come to the other element, which is smart grid. It requires a lot of research, because smart grid means digitally connected grid. You don't have need necessarily human intervention all the time, which sort of may work on an AI program. Whenever there is surplus on one part, it can transfer it to areas which are deficient. It also looks at various time zones. When you look at one grid, you are looking at connecting various parts of the globe. That is your strategic vision. And in order to do that, these technologies are very important, both storage as well as smart grid. Also, the loss on the line, that is also very important, that there's not much loss on the line. These are new areas of research which are required. And the center which you spoke about is going to address many of these things. Collaborative too. That's the most exciting part, that you're going to work together with other BRICS members, pool in as a team, and come out with global solutions. Not just for the BRICS, I think it's something BRICS, Global South, and even for the developed world. Because if you see countries like Russia, China, India, these are emerging economies which have very, very strong areas of scientific advancements. You're going to have cutting-edge stuff coming out of the BRICS collaboration.
0: Atulji, the joint communique also recognized the role of youth engagement in shaping future energy systems. And the minister supported the convening of the BRICS Youth Energy Summit. You find this also a very futuristic outlook, where they are recognizing the potential of youth in these futuristic technologies?
1: Completely, because that is the key. Without youth engagement and without imparting the skills to the youth, this is not going to go forward. You can't be future ready without having the future population, with the present population, which is young and which has so much more to contribute. So it's very, very important to involve the youth in it. So mentoring becomes very important. The training part, the skill development is becomes very important. And also innovative ways of thinking, Sonuji, because what you find now is that the youth do not get old stereotype jobs, but they go into startups and are interested to fire their imagination into much more creative pursuits. So youth is the key to the entire thing. The good part is that today's Gen Z, if you look at it is naturally acquainted to the digital world. It comes like second nature to them. So when it comes to smart grids, etc., it's not going to be difficult for them to sort of align with the demand of the day and of the future. Great initiative. In fact, I would even say that we need to expand that much more. The youth engagement need not be just urban centric or just be in the big cities, but you really have to take it downstream, because that's where the real India is. And the real science will come out of it at a scale which is going to be astonishing. I think the time has come to do that as well, and to expand the involvement of youth in new technologies, in futuristic technologies, on a massive scale. It's going to address many of our problems.
0: Also, BRICS energy ministers reaffirmed the importance of respecting national circumstances, development priorities, and energy pathways. You think there is sort of an indication to the developed world also that they need to realize the special needs of the developing countries who are at a stage which the developed countries have already crossed?
1: Yes and no, because you know, this one thing, the paradigm is changing. There was a time when we were sort of knocking on the doors of the developed world, almost seeking concessions from them. But I think now what's happened is that, you know, we are going on our own way. This is the complete

0: Big change in mindset with the coming up of BRICS, with the coming up of emerging economies. The whole center of gravity of the global economy has shifted on this side. So there is a new level of self-confidence. I think it wasn't to the extent that it is over there right now.
1: In fact, that is so empowering. So you feel that through innovation, through cooperation among these nations, the emerging economies, the global south, if they really learn from each other the best practices and knowledge sharing is there, it will lead to collective empowerment of the energy ecosystem of each country.
0: Oh, completely it'll revolutionize it. This is the key, that if the emerging economies and global south get together in a very organized way, in a systematic and in a smart way, it will completely change the way not just energy, but the rest of the aspects of the global system will work. But this is the key. And I think we are touching that now. From an Indian perspective, I could sense it when we hosted the G20 summit in 2023. You know, all these slogans came at that time. We got the rest of Africa, you know, African Union into the system of the G20. So, you know, the integration of the global south with emerging economies and the developed world was taking place right there. This is only going to accelerate. And to be honest, when the minister was mentioning about future ready, emerging economies and global south are going to lead the future. The demographics show that, the shifts in the economic power show that, and then resources. To look at critical minerals is one of the aspects of the new energy system or new mobility. It's mostly in the global south. So, you know, the resources are out there, the technologies are available, emerging economies have the capital to invest in global south. This is a self-sustaining ecosystem. And if you talk of leadership, this is going to take the leadership across the world. Now, we got to recognize the opportunities and got to act together so that, you know, it works like a well-oiled machine. That is a challenge. How do we synchronize the policy frameworks, the coordination in terms of sharing of technology, in terms of skill development between the emerging economies, global south? This is the challenge. If we meet that, we are there. You can sense the doctrine in the roadmap. But now the time has come to work out this nitty-gritty that we are in sync with each other and take it forward. And therefore, issues like conflicts and differences, etc., you got to have a geoeconomic approach first. Geopolitics will then take care of itself.
1: Atulji, thank you so much for, you know, shedding light on the significance of this important milestone which has happened in these 2 days for the global energy empowerment and also on the run-up to the main BRICS summit of the heads of state in September.
0: You are very welcome, Sonal.
2: 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The participants were Atul Aneja, Strategic Analyst, and Sonu Sood, Anchor. 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